0: Due to Major League Baseball restrictions, online streaming of today's Minnesota Twins game is not available.
1: I'm Dave Packer. At almost the 11th hour, figuratively and literally, President Trump announcing that 50% tariffs on Canada that were supposed to go into effect at midnight will be delayed, giving teams time to hammer out a deal. He hinted that part of that deal could include a renewed effort to build the Keystone Pipeline. Another U.S. naval ship stuck out at sea with limited provisions and no power. ABC's Jonathan Curl.
2: Some 300 sailors on the destroyer, the USS Benfold, deployed in the South China Sea, went 4 days with limited drinking water and no working toilets or air conditioning after the ship suffered a complete loss of power.
1: In tonight's Florida primary, state representative and self-proclaimed social democrat Angie Dixon has secured the Democratic Party's nomination to run for the U.S. Senate seat once held by Secretary of State Marco Rubio.
3: What is going on right now is not normal in Washington, D.C.
1: Dixon will be running against Republican Senator Ashley Moody. Meanwhile, in Wyoming, the Associated Press projects Harriet Hegman wins the Republican nomination for U.S. Senate and will face Democrat James Byrd. In Massachusetts, the mother-in-law of Lindsey Clancy took the stand today. ABC's Aaron Katursky.
4: Susan Clancy described her daughter-in-law as nurturing, loving, a wonderful mother who confided that she had insomnia, was losing her appetite, and was growing anxious and sad.
5: Did you find that Lindsey was interested at all times in to get better and see doctors?
6: Very much so. She was begging for help.
4: Prosecutors questioned whether Lindsey Clancy was really in such distress.
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6: No, they didn't.
4: Prosecutors argue Clancy knew what she was doing and carefully planned the killings.
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9: Here's your Kate weatherology forecast for the Albert Lea area. Mainly cloudy skies expected tonight with a chance for storms. Lulls level off around 58. Northwesterly winds around 5 miles per hour. Highs level off around 77 tomorrow. Sunshine mixed with clouds at times. Mainly clear skies tomorrow night. Lulls level off around 56. I'm meteorologist Laura Lockwood on Kate 1450. Right now, it's 79 degrees.
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2: Some of America's bravest warriors are returning home wounded. Here's one of them.
3: My name is Norberto Lara. I served for 11 years in the United States Army. While I was on a combat patrol in Baqaba, Iraq, a rocket-propelled grenade took my arm off at the shoulder. When I came home, I felt alone. My family was around me, but I couldn't talk to them about what I'd seen and what I'd done. I remember just thinking, man, the way I am right now, I don't want to live. I was discharged from the Army, and I've been working with the Wounded Warrior Project since 2007. I don't have to be severely wounded to be with the Wounded Warrior Project. We do have a lot of guys that have post-traumatic stress disorder. 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If I come away with anything from Wounded Warrior Project, it's them giving my life back. My name is Norby, and yes, I do suffer from post-traumatic stress disorder, but I'm okay.
2: Don't suffer in silence. 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
9: Here's your KATE weatherology forecast for the Albert Lea area. Mainly cloudy skies expected tonight with a chance for storms. Lows level off around 58. Northwesterly winds around 5 miles per hour. Highs level off around 77 tomorrow. Sunshine mixed with clouds at times. Mainly clear skies tomorrow night. Lows level off around 56. I'm meteorologist Laura Lockwood on KATE 1450. Right now, it's 79 degrees.
10: Minnesota's left.
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1: News. I'm Dave Packer. A trio of primaries across America Tuesday, first to Florida, where Congressman Byron Dunn.

0: McDonald's won the Republican nomination for Florida governor.
1: Because of your sweat, because of your hard work, we have won a massive victory.
2: For Byron Donalds, he has the endorsement of President Trump, which we know is very important in Republican primaries, as we've seen all throughout this cycle. He also has a massive war chest heading into the general election. What he doesn't have is the support of current Governor Ron DeSantis.
0: Term limits preventing DeSantis from running again. Donalds would be the first black governor of Florida, projected to face former Congressman David Jolly, who picked up the Democratic nod. In Wyoming, the AP projects Eric Barlow wins the Republican nomination for governor, and Harriet Hageman wins the Republican nomination for U.S. Senate and will face Democrat James Byrd. Alaska also holding primaries Tuesday. President Trump Tuesday night announcing that 50% tariffs on Canada that were supposed to go into effect at midnight would be delayed, giving teams time to hammer out a deal. A Penn State graduate, Agostino Abbatiello, and a former student, Thomas Robinson, of the renowned college, are facing felony drug charges for running a major cocaine operation by making frat houses do the dirty work. ABC's Matt Rivers explains.
3: Officials say Delta Upsilon and Sigma Chi frat houses, both off campus, were used to package the drugs, part of what authorities called a hazing ritual.
4: In fact, we found a pattern of events that showed cutting and bagging cocaine was, for some pledges, an indoctrination into the Delta Upsilon and Sigma Chi fraternities.
3: 13 current and former students charged in total, 5 with felony counts of corrupt organizations and conspiracy, the rest with misdemeanors.
0: That's ABC's Matt Rivers. 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
6: Here's your Kate weatherology forecast for the Albert Lea area. Mainly cloudy skies expected tonight with a chance for storms. Lulls level off around 58. Northwesterly winds around 5 miles per hour. Highs level off around 77 tomorrow. Sunshine mixed with clouds at times. Mainly clear skies tomorrow night. Lulls level off around 56. I'm meteorologist Laura Lockwood on Kate 1450. Right now, it's 79 degrees.
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11: Here's your Kate weatherology forecast for the Albert Lea area. Mainly cloudy skies expected tonight with a chance for storms. Lows level off around 58. Northwesterly winds around 5 miles per hour. Highs level off around 77 tomorrow. Sunshine mixed with clouds at times. Mainly clear skies tomorrow night. Lows level off around 56. I'm meteorologist Laura Lockwood on Kate 1450. Right now, it's 79 degrees.
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1: News. I'm Dave Packer. Primary elections across a handful of states Tuesday. In Florida, Congressman Byron Donalds won the Republican nomination for governor. ABC News political director Avery Harper says Donalds was heavily favored.
2: Not only did he have the endorsement of President Trump, but he has also has large name recognition in the state of Florida among Republican voters. And he has a massive war chest that will help power him through November's election.
1: Donalds, who would be the first black governor of Florida, is projected to face former Congressman David Jolly, who picked up the Democratic nod. The AP projecting that Congresswoman Debbie Wasserman Schultz, a white woman, will win Florida's predominantly black 20th Congressional District Democratic primary, which was recently redrawn in the Republican-favored President Trump on Tuesday night announced that now Canada confirms that the U.S. has agreed to delay its 50% tariff on a range of Canadian goods until the end of August 21st as trade talks continue. Canada says substantial progress has been made, but important work remains. Opening statements Tuesday in the Meta-L trial in Oakland, California. 29 states sued the social media company over child safety and privacy. The states are seeking billions in damages as well as fundamental changes to how Meta runs its platforms. ABC technology reporter Mike Dubusky.
3: Meta has defended itself in this case and said that, yes, there is a teen mental health crisis going on. Yes, social media plays a role in that, but it's a small piece of a large puzzle, right? That drawing a direct line between those two things oversimplifies a complex issue.
1: Dartmouth Health says it needs to close its telehealth services, which could affect five Vermont hospitals. Tele-ICU and tele-ED are two of the nearly 20 kinds of remote health care that Dartmouth provides. 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
5: Here's your Kate weatherology forecast for the Albert Lea area. Lows dip down to about 57 overnight under partly cloudy skies. Winds out of the north around 5 miles per hour. Wednesday, highs around 77. Mainly clear Wednesday night, lows around 57. Chance of thunderstorms Thursday, high of 79. 80, mainly clear skies Friday. I'm meteorologist Laura Lockwood on Kate 1450. Right now, 65.
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0: Dino Abbatiello and a former student, Thomas Robinson, of the renowned college, are facing felony drug charges for running a major cocaine operation by making frat houses do the dirty work. ABC's Matt Rivers explains.
1: Officials say Delta Upsilon and Sigma Chi frat houses, both off campus, were used to package the drugs, part of what authorities called a hazing ritual.
2: In fact, we found a pattern of events that showed cutting and bagging cocaine was, for some pledges, an indoctrination into the Delta Upsilon and Sigma Chi fraternities.
1: 13 current and former students charged in total, 5 with felony counts of corrupt organizations and conspiracy, the rest with misdemeanors.
0: That's ABC's Matt Rivers. 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
4: Here's your Kate weatherology forecast for the Albert Lea area. Lows dip down to about 57 overnight under partly cloudy skies. Winds out of the north, around 5 miles per hour. Wednesday, highs around 77. Mainly clear Wednesday night, lows around 57. Chance of thunderstorms Thursday, high of 79. 80, mainly clear skies Friday. I'm meteorologist Laura Lockwood on Kate 1450. Right now, 65.
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1: ABC News. I'm Dave Packer. Primary elections across a handful of states Tuesday. In Florida, Congressman Byron Donalds won the Republican nomination for governor. ABC News political director Avery Harper says Donalds was heavily favored.
2: Not only did he have the endorsement of President Trump, but he has also has large name recognition in the state of Florida among Republican voters. And he has a massive war chest that will help power him through November's election.
1: Donalds, who would be the first black governor of Florida, is projected to face former Congressman David Jolly, who picked up the Democratic nod. The AP projecting that Congresswoman Debbie Wasserman Schultz, a white woman, will win Florida's predominantly black 20th congressional district Democratic primary, which was recently redrawn in the Republican-favored President Trump on Tuesday night announced that now Canada confirms that the U.S. has agreed to delay its 50% tariff on a range of Canadian goods until the end of August 21st as trade talks continue. Canada says substantial progress has been made, but important work remains. Opening statements Tuesday in the Meta L trial in Oakland, California. 29 states sued the social media company over child safety and privacy. The states are seeking billions in damages as well as fundamental changes to how Meta runs its platforms. ABC technology reporter Mike Dubusky.
3: Meta has defended itself in this case and said that, yes, there is a teen mental health crisis going on. Yes, social media plays a role in that, but it's a small piece of a large puzzle, right? That drawing a direct line between those two things oversimplifies a complex issue.
1: Dartmouth Health says it needs to close its telehealth services, which could affect five Vermont hospitals. Tele-ICU and tele-ED are two of the nearly 20 kinds of remote health care that Dartmouth provides. 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
5: Here's your Kate weatherology forecast for the Albert Lea area. Lows dip down to about 57 overnight under partly cloudy skies. Winds out of the north around 5 miles per hour. Wednesday, highs around 77. Mainly clear Wednesday night, lows around 57. Chance of thunderstorms Thursday, high of 79. 80, mainly clear skies Friday. I'm meteorologist Laura Lockwood on Kate 1450. Right now, 65.
6: Imagine crossing a street busy with traffic. Against the light.
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0: I write the songs. I could write a book. Just a song before I go. Great songs from great writers. Hear them all right here.
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1: ABC News. I'm Sherry Preston. Another round of primaries in the books, with Trump-endorsed Florida Republican Byron Donald securing the Republican nomination for governor. During his victory speech, Donald's calling for unity in his party ahead of November's general election.
2: The primary is over. Tonight, we put aside our differences. Tonight, we are one united Republican Party.
1: In another win for progressive Democrats in Florida, State Representative Angie Nixon became the Democratic pick to run for the U.S. Senate seat once held by Secretary of State Marco Rubio.
3: What is going on right now is not normal in Washington, D.C., nor is it acceptable.
1: She beat Alex Vindman. Nixon will be running against Republican Senator Ashley Moody, who was appointed to the seat after Marco Rubio's move to the State Department. The standstill over the Strait of Hormuz continues as President Trump asserts that there are no talks or conversations planned with Iran, asserted that the U.S. naval blockade of the country remains in full force in effect. Here's ABC's Jonathan Carl.
4: Shipping through the Strait of Hormuz has basically been at a standstill. Very few ships going through the strait, and the Iranians are absolutely insistent that they are not going to allow the strait to be cleared until the United States meets not just some of the demands that they have, but all of them. And let me tell you, it's a long list of demands.
1: Defense Secretary Pete Hegseth also doubling down on the war efforts while at the Iowa State Fair this week, saying the conflict remains necessary for American safety. Overnight, President Trump also announced a three-day pause on new 50% Canadian tariffs that were set to go into effect this morning, saying in a social media post he made the decision based on the fact that Canada and the USA, subject to the finalization of documents, have a deal. 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
6: Here's your Kate weatherology forecast for the Albert Lea area. Lows dip down to about 57 overnight under partly cloudy skies. Winds out of the north around 5 miles per hour. Wednesday, highs around 77. Mainly clear Wednesday night, lows around 57. Chance of thunderstorms Thursday, high of 79. 80, mainly clear skies Friday. I'm meteorologist Laura Lockwood on Kate 1450. Right now, 65.
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1: I'm Mark Dorenkamp with Agribusiness News on Brownfield. Livestock market economist Charlie Martinez says he's very interested to see what placements are in Friday's USDA Cattle on Feed report.
2: To me, as we gear up for the fall run, as we gear up for some restructuring of the supply chain with Tyson, as we gear up for maybe some cattle come from Mexico, the placement number to me is the third leg to that, where it can have some movement in the market depending upon what that number comes in at.
1: And extension entomologist Bob Cook at the University of Minnesota is studying how certain cover crops could play a role in pest management.
3: What we're trying to do is to see if incorporating these cover crops into our current corn and soybean production systems can provide benefits through pest suppression.
1: He says the study involves winter camelina and pennycress seeded in the fall with soybeans relay planted the following spring. Mark Dorenkamp, Brownfield.
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9: Here's your Kate weatherology forecast for the Albert Lea area. Lows dip down to about 57 overnight under partly cloudy skies. Winds out of the north around 5 miles per hour. Wednesday, highs around 77. Mainly cleared Wednesday night, lows around 57. Chance of thunderstorms Thursday, high of 79. 80, mainly clear skies Friday. I'm meteorologist Laura Lockwood on Kate 1450. Right now, 65.
10: You may already know heart disease is the number one killer of women in the United States. 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
1: And I'd love to rock. How about you?
0: And baby, you got what it takes.
1: Ain't that so? You dig the rock?
0: I say.
1: Cool.
0: Stay out of my spot.
1: Oh, yeah. Yeah, I like your spot, though, you know. All right.
0: You got it, man.
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0: under partly cloudy skies, winds out of the north, around 5 miles per hour. Wednesday, highs around 77. Mainly clear Wednesday night, lows around 57. Chance of thunderstorms, Thursday, high of 79. 80, mainly clear skies, Friday. I'm meteorologist Laura Lockwood on Kate 1450. Right now, 65.
1: Imagine crossing a street busy with traffic. Against the light.
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2: Here's your KATE weatherology forecast for the Albert Lea area. Lows dip down to about 57 overnight under partly cloudy skies. Winds out of the north around 5 miles per hour. Wednesday, highs around 77. Mainly clear Wednesday night, lows around 57. Chance of thunderstorms Thursday, high of 79. 80, mainly clear skies Friday. I'm meteorologist Laura Lockwood on KATE 1450. Right now, 65.
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13: 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While I was on a combat patrol in Baqaba, Iraq, a rocket-propelled grenade took my arm off at the shoulder. 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
14: 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You're not as alone as you feel.

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7: Here's your KATE weatherology forecast for the Albert Lea area. Sunshine mixed with clouds at times today, with daytime highs approaching 77. Northeasterly winds around 5 miles per hour. Lows level off around 58. Tonight, clear skies. Highs level off around 80. Tomorrow, mainly clear skies. I'm meteorologist Jennifer Wojcicki on KATE 1450. Right now, it's 58 degrees.
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1: ABC News. I'm Sherry Preston. The November election picture is becoming a little clearer with each state primary we pass. In Florida, Byron Donalds, with the strong backing of President Trump, won the GOP governor's race last night, telling his supporters he wants to unite the party.
2: You see, the Florida dream to us is clear. It's the promise that if you work hard, you can get ahead, own a home, raise your family, and give your kids a better shot than you had, without government holding you back.
1: Democratic Socialist Angie Nixon won her state's Senate primary. She defeated Alex Vindman in the contest for now Secretary of State Marco Rubio's seat. No talks and none scheduled in the war against Iran. ABC's Martha Raddatz with more on how some folks feel about it.
3: Nearly 6 months after the U.S. and Israel launched strikes against Tehran, a new poll shows a majority of Americans disapprove of the strikes against the regime, with 80% of Americans now fearing the war will go on for an extended period of time.
1: President Trump says the Strait of Hormuz is open. Others say, no, it's not. New accusations from the family of actress Hayden Panettiere against those who were at her home when she died. Here's ABC's Trevor Ault.
4: According to police, Panettiere's on and off again boyfriend Brian Hickerson and his brother Zach were also there. Police say they found no indications of foul play or suspicious circumstances, and the preliminary autopsy found no signs of trauma, with her cause of death still pending. Now Panettiere's mother is speaking out in a new interview, saying this person in her life that we've been trying to get rid of for quite some time was with her at her death. And that was Brian Hickerson.
1: In her recent memoir, Panettiere recounted being beaten by Hickerson. President Trump now saying he's delaying the 50% tariffs on $20 billion worth of Canadian goods. They were to have taken effect hours ago. The president says negotiations with Canada go on. This is ABC News.
5: And I'm not one to say I told you so, but I switched to pure.
6: Here's your KATE weatherology forecast for the Albert Lea area. Sunshine mixed with clouds at times today, with daytime highs approaching 77. Northeasterly winds around 5 miles per hour. Lows level off around 58. Tonight, clear skies. Highs level off around 80. Tomorrow, mainly clear skies. I'm meteorologist Jennifer Wojcicki on KATE 1450. Right now, it's 57 degrees.
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0: 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Relax and put your feet up. 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
8: Here's your Kate weatherology forecast for the Albert Lea area. Sunshine mixed with clouds at times today, with daytime highs approaching 77. Northeasterly winds around 5 miles per hour. Lows level off around 58. Tonight, clear skies. Highs level off around 80. Tomorrow, mainly clear skies. I'm meteorologist Jennifer Wojcicki on Kate 1450. Right now, it's 57 degrees.
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1: Guys, it isn't too early to start planning for the 2027 crop year. I'm Erin Anderson, and this is Managing for Profit on Brown Fields. Gary Schnittke with the University of Illinois says risk management will be essential.
2: 2027, we'll probably begin making our input decisions in September, and in the Midwest, we'll start talking about nitrogen and pricing that nitrogen, and it's probably going to, I don't see how it's

0: can't be but a lot higher than it was last year at this time with the Iran war going on. So we're probably looking at anhydrous ammonia prices above 1,000. So that's going to impact how people think about those decisions.
1: He tells Brownfield, higher fertilizer costs could impact acreage decisions.
0: I would also say, looking at corn versus soybeans this year, because we're going to have those higher input prices for nitrogen fertilizer and other items, let's pencil out, should we be staying at sort of the same rotation or maybe moving more heavily to soybeans and just seeing where those break evens are. So yeah, thinking through those input decisions and seeing what those initial bids are for those inputs here at the end of August, first part of September. When fall comes, it's going to be really hard to pull a trigger on some of these prices because they are going to be high, and there's always the potential of them coming down in the spring. And, you know, we're in such a new situation. It's hard. I mean, there you can't look at history and say anything about the future. I would suggest in this sort of situation that it's probably good to place bets at both of them. So if you typically buy most of your inputs in the fall, think about buying half of them in the fall and half of them in the spring. I don't have a crystal ball, but there could be dramatic swings between fall and spring. So spreading those input decisions, just like you typically advise spreading sales, is probably a good thing and more important now than it was a year ago.
1: Schnittke says when it comes to the 2026 crop, producers should continue spreading sales and looking for additional grain marketing opportunities.
0: The sea is heating up now again, and that actually could have a positive impact on prices. You know, I'm getting a good feel for what the crop is actually out there. I guess I would begin, if we haven't already, start marketing some of it and spreading those sales out. We're probably, many farmers are going to be getting a sizable ARC PLC payment here in October. So factor that into the decision. I would also think that if they ever have get a military budget resolution, that will include some help for farmers. Probably, I keep hearing something of the same magnitude as their spring payments. So those things will help. And I guess, you know, if we haven't already, you know, sort of shooting for 30 to 40% of it sold by harvest or more would be a good thing. Use it to shore up working capital, making sure we can get to the next year would be sort of the advice to do at this point in time.
1: Schnittke says with the uncertainty surrounding input costs, commodity markets, and government support, producers should focus on managing risk and maintaining financial flexibility heading into 2027. I'm Erin Anderson, and this is Managing for Profit on Brownfield.
2: Here's your KATE weatherology forecast for the Albert Lea area. Sunshine mixed with clouds at times today, with daytime highs approaching 77. Northeasterly winds around 5 miles per hour. Lows level off around 58. Tonight, clear skies. Highs level off around 80. Tomorrow, mainly clear skies. I'm meteorologist Jennifer Wojcicki on KATE 1450. Right now, 61.
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9: Here's your Kate weatherology forecast for the Albert Lea area.
10: Sunshine mixed with clouds at times today, with daytime highs approaching 77. Northeasterly winds around 5 miles per hour. Lows level off around 58. Tonight, clear skies. Mainly clear. Tomorrow, daytime highs approaching 80. I'm meteorologist Jennifer Wojcicki on Kate 1450. Right now, it's 61 degrees.
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3: 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Easterly wind at 3 miles per hour. National Weather Service says we'll see a few clouds developing late this afternoon, but very pleasant. 77 degrees, in fact, below average temperature for this time of the year, which, by the way, is 81. Clear skies tonight, low of 58. Tomorrow, plenty of sunshine, high of 80 degrees. Tomorrow night, 50-50 chance we could see some showers, maybe a light thunderstorm, low of 63. Not all that much rainfall, less than a tenth of an inch expected, unless we do have those thunderstorms. Weekend, ideal. Sunny on Friday, high of 79, our low of 61. Saturday, 77 with a low of 57. And Sunday, sunny, 75 with a low of 57. Might get the windows washed this weekend. And then first part of the week is nice as well. Sunny on Monday, 78. Tuesday, 80 degrees for your high temperature. We start you off this morning. We're at 64 degrees here in Albert Lea. Our two party line numbers, 507-373-2336, 507-373-2336. 337. Have something to pass along. The lines are open. Another great game last night for our Minnesota Twins. Taking care of the Atlanta Braves. Final was 4-1 last night. And with that win, Twins now in second place in American League Central. Just four games behind the White Sox now. Ooh, they just continue to win, the White Sox. Twins are doing well, as mentioned. Twins are followed by the Guardians, the Tigers, and the Royals. Twins will do it all over again today from Target Field. Not able to make the game? Well, you can catch the game right here on KATE. Our pregame at 12 noon today. First pitch at 12:40 before they have a day off before heading out to the West Coast to take on the San Diego Padres starting on Friday. That's a three-game series. And then moving up the coast to Oakland, take on the Athletics for a three-game series. Twins win, 4-1. Yeah, I'm a Twins fan. And, of course, our former sports director, Aaron Worm, is a huge White Sox fan. Give him credit. They're playing extremely good baseball right now. They just need to fall off a little bit. Twins, just a half game out of the wild card, the last wild card position. So, still a lot of baseball to go. Important series the end of the month with, of course, the Chicago White Sox.
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3: 64 degrees, a few clouds as we check in with our weather girl for a few more months anyway, Linda with Plymouth Shoe Store. Good morning, Linda.
5: Well, good morning. It's a gorgeous morning out there. I almost need like a light jacket or something. It's cool.
3: I did have a light jacket this morning as I came into work. So it was like 57 when I came in. So
5: yeah,
3: I did have a light jacket.
5: I kind of figured I went out to take Cooper out and I'm like, ooh, I think I need a jacket. So yeah, I don't know. You know, it seems like after the Freeborn County Fair is over, it seems like summer really winds down quick. So, and I can't believe it's the first day of school today. So, yeah, kids are probably going back a little tired. They're not used to the schedule and getting up early.
3: Yeah, trying to get the kids to bed between that 8 and 8:30 mark when they're used to staying up till 10. They're probably paying for it. And, of course, the parents probably are celebrating today because the kids are now off to school and they don't have to worry about the kids. But, you know, at Plymouth Shoe Store, you've got a heck of a sandal sale going on right now.
5: You know what? I do. So we are clearing out some of our summer, or the rest of our summer sandals and shoes to make room for all the new fall's shoes and boots that are coming in. So this is a great sale for our customers to take advantage of. They look at me funny when I say, okay, now pick out your free pair. It's like they hit the jackpot. So this sandal sale is buy one, get one free. It'll go till the end of August or until all the sales are, or the sandals are gone. So these sizes are going quick, as you can imagine. So stop down today and grab your BOGO sandals for men and women.
3: And, you know, we just talked about back to school, but you've got some great deals as well for those that maybe need a pair of tennis shoes or spare pair of those gym shoes.
5: You know what? I got two areas in the store that are just $65, and I keep adding to these areas for both the men and women or boys and girls. So, and this is a great time, like I said, to grab an extra pair of shoes for gym or a new walking shoe. You know, this is the last week for the great deals for this back to school. So swing in and grab your new pair today.
3: And your favorite season is just around the corner. With this type of weather, it's kind of fall-like weather today. But you've got the shirt or the sweatshirt and the shorts and sandals.
5: Yeah. But that also means we have lots of new shoes and boots coming in, too. So far, the fashion boots and shoes that I've seen come in are extremely awesome. I'm hoping for a very long, enjoyable fall season so I can wear my sweatshirt and my shorts and my sandals. But that also means that allergy season is here. So I don't. Do you have allergies? I do.
3: I don't. No, I'm good on that. I'm good on that.
5: You're lucky.
3: Plymouth Shoe Store, downtown Albert Lea, Monday through Friday. They're open 9:30 to 5:30, open on Saturdays 9:30 to 3. Or if you have questions, you can always give Linda and her staff a call at 507-373-6793. 507-373-6793. Of course, they've been at the same location for over 140 years, 129 South Broadway, right here in Albert Lea.
5: Yeah. Step down and see us, grab a pair of sandals, and get your second one for free. And, Mike, before I go, I just wanted to do a shout-out to everyone who came out for the annual Rock and Roll the Lakes bike event that was last Saturday. You did a good job, and you held off the rain, so I appreciate that, so thank you. So we had bikers from all over, and some even came from Wisconsin, so it was a really fun day for everyone who participated. So it always is a good event for us. So.
3: Yeah. And it's a good fundraiser as well for the Albert Lea Bike Association.
5: Yeah. Yeah, we do a really good job. And then you can see new things coming up on the trails. So, and the other reminder I wanted to do was to slow down. Make sure you watch for all our kiddos and the grandkids out going to school today. So stay alert on the roads, as you just don't know, you know, if that little one might dart out behind a car. So please keep your eyes on the road. And then have a great week and a great day.
3: The weather is perfect, and yes, the school bus stops in front of the school. When the stop sign goes out, you must stop, or you're going to pay a healthy fine. So let's keep our kids and grandkids safe.
5: Yeah, safety first. So keep your eyes to the road, and I'll keep the weather just like this, 75-ish, low humidity. You know, my grass is growing terribly, mowing all the time.
3: I think you have about 6 more months to go, so you're doing a good job. Thanks.
5: Okay.
3: There, you heard it. She said okay. Have a great rest of your week, Linda.
5: You too. Take care, Mike. Bye-bye.
3: That's Linda with Plymouth Shoe Store, downtown Albert Lea. Once again, our two party line numbers, 507-373-2336, 507-373-2336. We talked about the school buses with the stop arms. Flashing red, it means stop. So those red lights are on a school bus. They're flashing. You must stop, even if the stop arm isn't extended. Albert Lea and Austin schools are back in session today. And if you're caught driving around one of those stop arms on a school bus, it's going to be about $500. So, please, let's keep our students safe. Fines begin at $500. So, let's be careful around the schools. Our SEMCAC Senior Nutrition, as well as Meals on the Go program for your Thursday. 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That's for Meals on the Go, as well as SEMCAC Senior Nutrition, where their meals are served at 11:30. 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
3: How are you doing at 18 minutes past 9 o'clock on a hump day Wednesday? Yes, today is the big day as we raise funds for the Alzheimer's Association at Oak Park Place, 1615 Bridge Avenue. 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And again, thanks Sherry for the banana bread from yesterday. The summer bake sale with all the proceeds to benefit the Alzheimer's Association. Also, a little late, but we'll get it on. This is the Alden Firefighters Relief Association, their pork chop and sweet corn feed. It is this Saturday already. Now, the dinner will be served from 5 to 7:30 at the Alden Fire Station. There will be carryouts available. Cost is $15 per adult. Free hot dog meal for the kids. And all the money will be collected at the door for the meal. Now, this meal includes a pork chop, all-you-can-eat sweet corn, baked beans, salad, and a beverage, with matching funds provided by Thriven Financial, and the salad provided by, of course, Mrs. Jerry's. If you cannot attend and still want to donate, you can drop off the donation at the Alden Fire Department, with all the proceeds used to outfit the new members with gear. So stop in and check out their new equipment as well in Alden at the fire station Saturday from 5 until 7:30 for their annual pork chop and sweet corn feed, and yes, free hot dog meal for the kids.
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3: What are we celebrating on this August the 19th? Well, National Potato Day. Do you realize that the first vegetable grown in a space was a potato?

0: You know, he's that joke. Who was it? Tried to spell potato and kept getting it wrong. It was a politician. I don't remember which one. International Bow Day. So put a bow in your daughter or granddaughter's hair, kind of accenting your style. It's also National Aviation Day, recognizing the Wright brothers and the pioneers of human flight. And National Soft Ice Cream Day. Everyone can enjoy an ice cream cone today. It's National Soft Ice Cream Day. That's what we're celebrating on this 19th day of August. Also, just be aware on Saturday from 8 until 10 in the morning, for those that enjoy the disc golf course out at Bancroft Bay, it will be temporarily closed on Saturday because that site is going to be used for the Albert Lea High School Boys and Girls Cross Country Fun Run. So if you're a disc golfer, and Saturday is going to be beautiful, just remind yourself, maybe postpone heading out to the disc golf course. It's the lower east side of Bancroft Bay Park. It'll be closed for disc golf as the Albert Lea High School Boys and Girls Cross Country are having their fun run on Saturday from 8 until 10 o'clock in the morning. So pass that along for those that enjoy playing disc golf. 64 degrees, skies are beautiful, a few clouds out there. As far as radar is concerned from the National Weather Service, Twin Cities, Chanhassen. A little bit of a system brewing to the west. Right now, just crossing the South Dakota-Minnesota state line. And there's also a little blurb on the radar for rain right on the Minnesota-Iowa border. But it's over towards the Worthington area. So I think we're going to be okay for a while. And then stronger storms pummeling, hitting the southern portion down in Kansas City, Missouri. Also a pretty good storm brewing out in Nebraska. That system is, of course, moving towards Des Moines, where the Iowa State Fair is taking place. Hence, entire service party line.
1: Yes, good morning. The other day on Facebook, there was a guy that was looking for information on Albert Lea, and I couldn't get it fast enough. And he said, Melody Bar. Well, I used to bowl for them for many years at Bob's Lanes. I'm sure you remember some of that.
0: Oh, yeah. Bob's Lanes, wasn't that the one down kind of where Johnson Heating and Air Conditioning is now?
1: Yeah, it burned or whatever.
0: Yeah, had a big fire there.
1: Yeah, yeah. Well, anyway, he was looking for information about the Melody Bar because he'd never heard of them. And they used to be up on Newton, up where, what's it called, it is now, right in the middle of the block where Angie and her husband are with their business.
0: Okay.
1: Right in the middle of the block there is where the Melody Bar used to be.
0: Hmm.
1: So anyway, I have some information for him. If he happened to be listening and could call in with his phone number.
0: Yeah, we'll
1: see. So I could get a hold of him.
0: Yeah, let's see if we can put the two together.
1: Okay, that'd be good. Thank you.
0: You're welcome.
1: Yeah, bye.
0: Yeah, I don't remember the Melody Bar. I do remember Poor Boys. That was right on the corner of Broadway and Newton way back when. Yeah, it was called Poor Boys. So maybe the Melody Bar was before Poor Boys. 507-373-2336 or 507-373-2337. Nostalgia Wednesday, shall we call it. Tomorrow, Thursday's on Fountain, gets underway at Fountain Lake Gazebo. 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And then the final concert is next Thursday, the 27th, with the band Eclipse. 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Maybe go out for supper before and

0: down for the concert after you grab a bite to eat or a little shopping. 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
1: Good morning. I wanted to let people know about a garage sale that we're having on Saturday.
0: All right, and the address for your sale?
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0: 1226 Foothills Circle. And is it just Saturday?
1: Yes, from 9 to 2.
0: Saturday only, from 9 to 2, with lots of items you don't want to bring back in.
1: Yes, we've got a ton of girls' baby clothes, newborn to 12 months. We have some activity standers, play mats, a baby swing, and then opposite of the baby stuff, we also have an old Brownie 8mm movie camera, if anybody's interested.
0: Okay.
1: A patio umbrella with a stand, a 2 to 3 person outdoor patio swing, comes with canopy and cushions. A newer Weber grill needs a new igniter, but... and other household stuff.
0: All at 1226 Foothills Circle, Saturday only, from 9 until 2.
1: Correct. Yep.
0: We'll get people there on Saturday.
1: Awesome. Thank you.
0: You're welcome.
1: Bye-bye.
0: And a great weekend to have a sale. 507-373-2336 or 507-373-2337. With the beautiful weather, it's, of course, a great time to do some grilling. And at the Conger Meat Market, they've got two new products in store and online this week. 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
2: Hello, yes. I just wanted to find out here if maybe there's any scrapper type people that are listening. I've got some older tube TVs and some tube computer monitors and a few of the flatter monitors that we're no longer using at all, and kind of wanted to see if anyone was interested in getting anything out of them. Scrap wise, they can give me a call or text me at 507-391-2761. So 507-391-2761.
0: So some old monitors and TVs.
2: Yes, yeah, just looking to see if anyone wants to scrap them out for anything, so.
0: All right, well, we'll see if they give you a call.
2: Excellent, thank you.
0: That number again, 507-391-2761. Temperature slowly climbing, still very pleasant out this morning. Fair skies, we'll call it. 66 degrees with an east wind at 3. Dew point up there as well, but otherwise, pretty nice day out there. Another day to, as Linda said, mow the yard. I'm going to wait, at least to the weekend. Just set the mower up high. Don't butcher the lawn. We do have rain in the forecast tomorrow night. Right now it's a 50-50 chance for showers and thunderstorms before 4 in the morning. And that low temperature of 63. Not all that much rainfall. They're estimating less than a tenth of an inch unless we do get a thunderstorm. But nothing severe for the Kate listening area. All the severe weather, once again, is well to our south. As mentioned, down in Kansas City, Jefferson City, St. Louis, just had a good thunderstorm go through their neck of the woods. There's a little system brewing out in South Dakota, and that is moving south. Right now, a pretty good punch with that system, but I'm not sure it's going to hold together by the time it reaches southern Minnesota, northern Iowa. Also, another system in Nebraska. In fact, they have some severe weather out in Lincoln, Nebraska, and that system is moving away from the Des Moines area. And of course, the Des Moines State Fair wraps up on Sunday. They've had enough rain, but still getting people to attend the Iowa State Fair, despite having two concerts canceled. But Lainey Wilson, record attendance on, was it Saturday night, down in Des Moines at the Iowa State Fair. So she always puts on a great show, for sure.
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4: Good morning, Mike.
0: Good morning.
4: Hear me out here. A couple of weeks ago, I called to complain about traffic on North Bridge, and I think I swore. So I apologize to you, and I apologize to your listening audience. However, I would like to say that when I called and I said that, I was literally doing 17 miles an hour in a 45-mile-an-hour zone because this person wouldn't get out of the way. So that's what got me unhinged and possibly swore. So, like I say, I apologize for that, but this is driving me nuts. Every time you go on North Bridge, you got, you know, it's really funny because you're coming in and you drop down to a 30 to come into town. And every one of those persons that was driving at a slow speed now speed up by the fairgrounds. So they're going 35, but yet in a 40, they couldn't do more than 17. So I don't understand it, and I guess there's no fixing it because people just don't understand. But
0: well, I feel,
4: anyway,
0: I feel your pain. I feel your pain because yesterday there was a lady wanting to turn. She was heading north on Bridge. She was just past the Southeast Marshall intersection by Security Bank, kind of coming up the hill, wanted to take a left-hand turn into a driveway. Well, if you go off into that middle lane, and I know the arrows aren't now painted on there after they did the chip sealing, but she was in the driving lane wanting to take a left-hand turn into a driveway. And cars were backed up. I couldn't figure out why I was sitting at Security Bank, Minnesota, and flashing red, and nobody could go anywhere. It took about 15 minutes sitting there. I thought maybe there was an accident or something up there. And the lady, the person behind her or car behind must have gone up, tapped on her window, and told her she can move over a little bit so traffic could get through. But we were backed up because they were trying to turn in the driveway. So, and I know there wasn't arrows on there, but my goodness, you know.
4: Common sense goes a long ways.
0: Well, and I don't think you swore, so I'm in the same boat as you are. So, yeah, very frustrating for sure. You're good.
4: Well, I just wanted to touch base with you on that and let you know how I felt.
0: Absolutely. I think there's a lot of us feeling the frustration there.
4: Okay. Well, you have a good day.
0: I will. You as well.
4: Thank you.
0: Yeah, I'm not kidding. We probably sat on 15 minutes before that person actually turned in to the driveway. And yes, they are working on putting the arrows back on bridge with the contractor, but after the chip sealing, they didn't get all the painting done. So that's all I can say. It's frustrating. Not that you're in a hurry, but follow the law, I guess. As the sign in the studio says, you just can't fix stupid. All right. You can join in on the bandwagon if you want. Hanson Tire Service Party Line.
5: Good morning, Mike.
0: Good morning.
5: I want to comment on that guy that just got done talking. Just because the sign says 45, you don't really need to have to go 45.
0: Okay.
5: I think people need to travel at the speed they feel safe driving. You try and hurry people along, and that's where you get accidents.
0: Yeah. Well, and when somebody's driving, as he said, maybe 17 miles an hour in a 45, somebody's going to get rear-ended by going too slow.
5: Maybe there was a reason he was going 17 miles an hour.
0: Yeah, I don't know. I wasn't at that location, but I hear your comments.
5: Put yourself in their shoes.
0: There you go.
5: Thank you.
0: 20 minutes before 10 o'clock, ABC News comes your way at 10. We'll follow that with any news from the Law Enforcement Center. Check our Minnesota State headline news on this 19th day of August. Hard to believe next week is the final week of August. And yes, kids are back in school today. For Albert Lee, Austin, and for those at homeschool as well. So the kids are probably going to be excited in that 3 o'clock hour. So be safe around the school zones. Yeah, slow down around the school zones. Thank you to the Albert Lee Law Enforcement Center. I noticed law enforcement was visible. Nothing happening, but it was nice that they were visible at some of the elementary schools here in Albert Lee, for sure. Well, the Albert Lee Housing and Redevelopment Authority has some great housing opportunities. From the public housing program, where one-bedroom apartments are available, as well as three-bedroom homes for rent. The Minnesota Bring It Home program is for Minnesota residents with minor children. 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If you're looking for a new apartment, or maybe you need a larger home, fill out the application. They're available at the Albert Lee Housing Redevelopment Authority. It's the high rise, 800 4th Avenue South. They have that little kiosk right as you walk in the door. Fill out the application and then drop it off Monday through Thursday from 8 until noon. Or if you need help filling out the application, there's folks there to help you with that as well. Now, if you want, you have a computer, internet, and a printer, you go to their website, albertleehra.com, and you can pick up the application right online. 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Again, a reminder, today's the day for the big bake sale, the summer bake sale at Oak Park Place on Bridge Avenue. Starts at 1 o'clock this afternoon. 1 until the items are gone, or at least until 3:30. For some great, delicious baked good items. What other items do we have to pass along? We mentioned the disc golf. Yeah, the Minnesota Twins in action. Today at noon. Pre-game at noon. I thought I said noon. I just got an email. Yeah, 12 noon today at Target Field. First pitch scheduled for 12:40. And also, thank you to those folks that adhered to the warning about the parking lot behind Jake's Pizza from Monday and yesterday. So they get some work done. Thank you for adhering to those signs. For those that have youth in ages 8 to 14, it's going to be traveling baseball tryouts for the 2027 season. So if you have a child or a grandchild that would like to play traveling baseball, well, the tryouts begin next Saturday. For ages 8 to 9, you'll try out from 9 to 10:30. If your child or grandchild is 10 or 11, from 10:45 to 11:45. 12 to 13-year-olds, they'll try out noon to 1. And 14-year-olds, from 1:15 to 2:15. They should bring a glove, bat, helmet, and try out for traveling baseball. If you have questions, you can call or you can text at 507-668-1213. 507-668-1213. All the tryouts take place out at Snyder Fields here in Albert Lea. Next Saturday, 8 and 9-year-olds begin at 9 to 10:30. So if you have someone in that age group who would like to play some traveling baseball next year, it's always good. Tryouts start next Saturday.
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7: Yes, hi. This is Diane Wickman from the Memory Cafe. We had a change in our schedule for this month, so we are not meeting today at the Senior Center on our usually Wednesday. We are meeting August 31st, and that's Monday. And we're really happy to have the Tennis Sisters are going to be singing for us that day. So our next meeting is August 31st. And I put it on Facebook and that, but I just didn't want people to get mixed up and come today. So we're looking forward to the Tennis Sisters singing. So thank you so much, and have a great day.
0: It usually starts at 2 o'clock, Diane?
7: Yes, it starts at 2 o'clock at the Senior Center. So it will be August, not today, but August 31st on a Monday.
0: All right. Well,
7: okay.
0: Get it on there for you.
7: Yep. Thank you so much. Have a good day.
0: So Memory Cafe, not today. Usually it is Wednesdays, but it's going to be next Monday at 2 o'clock here in the Skyline Plaza at the Senior Center. Well, if you want, grab your calendars and head to always fantastic time down at the Bohemian National Building. Yeah, it's Czech Fest at the Bohemian Brick Hall. Always Barefoot Becky and the Ivanhoe Dutchman with free admission. Things will start at noon with the bake sale with kolaches until they're gone. 12:30 to 4:30, there'll be lots of silent auction items, kids' games, activities outside. Then from 1 until 6, Barefoot Becky and the band will be under the tent performing. And of course, they'll have food there from about 12:15 to 5 o'clock or until gone. Czech pork, kraut and dumplings, brats, baked beans, lots of sweets, pop water coffee, adult beverages, and they also have the raffle going on. You can get your raffle tickets from members. $2,500 in cash prizes. 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Only 1,000 tickets were sold. It's a rain or shine event, so everyone is welcome. 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This benefits the Brick Hall Restoration. 3 miles north of Myrtle, right on County Road 30. Now, if you have more information, maybe you want to donate something for their silent auction, you can give Dan Raymond a call at 507-383-1340. 507-383-1340. Dan will be able to answer any of your questions in regards to CheckFest down at the Bohemian Brick Hall. Well, 12 minutes before 10 o'clock, let's do this. Let's go through the sales. For those that enjoy heading out for sales, I'll give you the address and the times of the sales that have either sent in a card or called into the party line. The first sale we have, 1412 Regency Lane. 1412 Regency Lane. And that sale started at 9 this morning. It'll continue to 4. And tomorrow from 9 to 4. 1412 Regency Lane. We have a sale at 821 Lakeview Boulevard. 821 Lakeview Boulevard. 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And Saturday from 8 to 11 in the morning, not p.m. 821 Lakeview Boulevard. And we have a sale. It's Saturday only. 1226 Foothills Circle. It's over on the north side. 1226 Foothills Circle. And that's Saturday from 9 until 2 p.m. And those are the sales that I have to pass along for the weekend. Good luck to all those that are having sales. And just a reminder, please take down the for sale signs if you have them up on the boulevards or wherever you have them put out, that you take them down after your sale. You wonder why people show up to the house? Because you haven't taken the signs down. Plus, it helps keep the communities clean and free of all the signs. So after your sale is done, just take the sign down. That's all we ask.
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0: Mike White is along with you, told you so. We've got a great opportunity. If you have a smartphone or an iPhone and you want to win tickets to the Big Island Rendezvous and Festival, well, there's a little poster on the door here at the radio station. You just scan the code and enter for your chance to win, from single adult day passes and family passes. Of course, the Big Island Rendezvous, October 3rd and 4th. So we have a little poster on our door. You just scan that little postage stamp and register to win. Free ticket giveaway for the Big Island Rendezvous and Festival. And your friends here at Kate 1450. Hence, entire service party line.
9: Yeah, Mike, I got a question to ask you, hon.
7: what's going on with our postal service anymore? Have you heard anything?
0: In regards to the service, or what were you?
7: Yeah. We used to get mail about it every week. Now it's, 2 weeks or better? What have you heard? Anything?
0: I haven't heard anything, but I know it's pretty slow at times.
7: Well, I think it's really gotten slow for quite some time.
0: Well, they just raised the postage rate, so I don't know if that's going to help or not.
7: Yeah, I heard that too. Those ugly-looking new trucks they got now look terrible.
0: Well, they had to pay for them somehow, I guess.
7: Yeah, and I imagine they don't want to do nothing for nothing without a raise anymore, you know?
0: Yeah, well, they work hard, especially those carriers that have the walking routes, so
7: I'll agree. And we know what we got coming down, but, you know.
0: Yeah, it is a little slow, so if you're mailing a letter for Christmas, you might want to start now.
7: That's about true, you know.
0: Yeah.
7: Darn, that's ridiculous anymore. Somebody said they used to have two trucks to haul up to Mankato, and now they only got one truck?
0: I don't know. Don't know.
7: You haven't heard that? That's what I've heard now down the grapevine anyway. I just wondered what you had heard of anything or what.
0: No, it's just all I know is it's service is a little slow. I do know that. I've experienced that. So,
7: yeah. I have birthday cards, so has my son.
0: I get birthday cards here at the station that had birthdays a week ago. So it's kind of hard to get them on the air on their birthday when you don't have them in time.
7: Yeah. I think they're about 2 weeks off.
0: Maybe somebody has to check their calendars up there. Who knows?
7: Maybe somebody needs to take their money away. They don't need a raising again, you know?
0: Yeah.
7: But, you know, that's government junk again, you know?
0: Yeah. Well, I appreciate your comments this morning.
7: Okay, Mike. Sorry to bother you.
0: No, not a problem.
7: Okay, have a good one, hon.
0: Yeah. It is slow. But I don't think we can blame our carriers. In fact, I don't blame the carriers. It's something with the system has slowed down at some point. 67 degrees here in Albert Lea. 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

0: And yes, they have cameras on the buses. Your license plate will be picked up and you'll be out about $500. That's where the fine begins. Obviously, if you hit something, it's going to go up a lot more. So let's all be safe, especially around the school zones where the school buses are dropping kids off and, of course, later today, picking those precious students up as well. If you see the flashing red lights on the school bus, stop, even if the stop arm is not extended. It's the new Minnesota state law. Also a reminder, on Friday in Alden, the American Red Cross Blood Drive is taking place. You can just show up anytime from 11 to 4 o'clock in Alden. American Red Cross Blood Drive, desperate need for blood this time of the year as always. The place you can have your blood drawn and donate is in Alden on Friday from 11 to 4 p.m. You don't need an appointment. They will take walk-ins. So if you're able to give blood on Friday, I encourage you to take the short drive over to Alden and donate blood through the American Red Cross Blood Drive. 67 degrees here in Albert Lea. We can add another 10 degrees on that for our high temperature today. A little jacket weather tonight with a low of now 56 degrees. Tomorrow we're going to start out with sunshine and 80 for a high before a chance for some thunderstorms late in the afternoon, maybe early evening Thursday night. That is going to wrap up our Hump Day Wednesday Hanson Tire Service party line. 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They're located on East Main Street here in Albert Lea. 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I just got my tires replaced at Hanson Tire. Thank you, guys. 67 degrees. 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
1: From ABC News, I'm Sherry Preston. The trial against Instagram and Facebook parent company Meta continues in California. On Monday, the trial began with opening statements, including from the state, which says Meta lured teens and kids onto its platforms, knowing they had an addictive, negative effect on their mental health. ABC's Kena Whitworth has been following the trial.
2: In a statement, Meta reiterates its record in protecting teens before it became a legal issue and calls the AG's claims limited, adding the states have no proof they were misled. CEO and founder of Meta, Mark Zuckerberg, does plan to testify about introducing time management tools and age verification, which the company acknowledges is an industry-wide challenge.
1: In the Massachusetts trial of Lindsay Clancy, the woman who says she was in the throes of postpartum psychosis when she killed her three young children, mental health experts have been testifying for the defense.
3: The psychologist who treated her testified her behavior was consistent with someone suffering from psychosis.
4: People with psychoses have intermittent symptoms. They can function fine one day, and the next day they can be hearing voices.
3: The testimony is key to Clancy's defense, which is trying to convince a jury in Massachusetts her psychosis skewed her sense of reality. Prosecutors say she acted intentionally and should be sent to prison.
1: ABC's Aaron Katursky. Another win for the Democratic Socialist, Angie Nixon, a progressive Democrat from Florida, beating establishment candidate Alex Vindman in the race for Marco Rubio's Senate seat. Amazon will soon be offering drone deliveries in more places.
5: In communities across seven states, Amazon drones can be seen hovering over homes, lowering their payload of household items, and then flying off to make their next delivery. Amazon Prime Air plans to serve nearly 500 cities and towns by the end of this year. dropping off packages within 60 minutes of the

0: Order being placed.
1: That's ABC's Jim Ryan. You're listening to ABC News.
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2: These statements have not been evaluated by the FDA. This product is not intended to diagnose, treat, cure, or prevent any disease.
1: The Navy is facing new scrutiny following news of deteriorating conditions aboard U.S. military ships.
6: Part of the strain on the military is because of the sheer demands around the globe, in addition to the Middle East, from Africa to Europe and the Pacific, as well as missions along the U.S. southern border. All of these making it difficult to maintain the ships and give our service members the time at home they deserve.
1: That's ABC's Martha Raddatz. Costco is preparing to step into the Medicare market with a new partnership aimed at giving seniors some easy options for their health care.
7: The wholesale giant is partnering with nonprofit insurer Scan to bring Medicare Advantage plans to 2 states and a Medicare supplement plan to a 3rd state. The new Medicare plans won't come with a Costco membership thrown in. That isn't allowed under federal rules. The plans will be sold in Costco stores and through traditional channels like insurance agents and websites. Whether or not you qualify for these plans will depend on the final plan design, the approved service area, and the type of plan offered.
1: That's ABC's Rebecca Jarvis. Frustration boiling over in Griffith, Indiana.
8: We've never been out of power longer than 24 hours, and this has been the worst I've ever seen.
1: Tom Cerati, one of hundreds who've been without power for a week now following torrential downpours and flash flooding. End of the week is when the local utility says the lights will be back on. More rain, though, expected today. Sherry Preston, ABC News.
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11: Greetings and God bless you to all of our Kate Radio listeners. This is Pastor George Marine, pastoring alongside my lovely wife, Dr. PJ, at Grace Christian Church in Albert Lea. This week, our topic is true biblical unity. True biblical unity. The 5 characteristics of biblical unity are these: humility and gentleness, patience and love, and zeal. Humility, gentleness, patience, love, and zeal. True biblical unity is a spiritual oneness among believers rooted in shared faith in Jesus Christ, anchored in God's truth, and powered by the Holy Spirit. Our key verses for all of this week come from Ephesians chapter 4, verses 2 and 3. Be completely humble and gentle. Be patient, bearing with one another in love. Make every effort to keep the unity of the Spirit through the bond of peace. Today we're going to deal with the characteristic of patience. Patience is a spiritual fruit. Again,

0: we find this in Galatians chapter 5, that one of the manifestations of the fruit of the Spirit, which is made evident because of the presence of the Holy Spirit in our lives, is patience. It is not a trait, again, that you and I can manufacture on our own. It can only be produced by the Holy Spirit working in the believer's life. Number two, patience is active trust. It involves looking past immediate frustrations, and it beckons us to rely completely on God's purposes, His character, and His perfect timing. I want to encourage you today to live in an active trusting of God. You might say, Pastor G, that's not easy for me. And I'll admit, it's not easy for me as well. But remember, one of the evidences of God's Spirit living within us is the production of the fruit of patience. And finally, patience is relational grace. Relational grace. It causes the believer to imitate God's own patience. One time the apostle wrote, "Let us be imitators of God." You know, God chooses faithfulness, and He chooses patience, and He chooses mercy with us when He could choose vengeance or anger or wrath. Choosing to bear with people according to forgiveness or live with them according to forgiveness requires patience. And that relational grace is birthed in us by the power of the Holy Spirit. This is the characteristic of patience that can bring about true biblical unity in God's church, in our families, and all the way around God's beautiful globe. This is Pastor G saying to you, I love you, and I'm in your corner. God bless you.
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4: 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We're at 67 degrees, your news and weather at 10 o'clock, brought to you by St. John's Lutheran Community. Nothing to report on the local law enforcement side of things. We'll turn our attention to news out of Wisconsin this morning. Two additional cases of measles were confirmed yesterday, with Wisconsin health officials tracking a major outbreak. According to the Wisconsin Department of Health, the outbreak is affecting the southwestern portion of the state, and cases have been confirmed in Lafayette and Iowa counties as well. Measles infections related to the outbreak were newly confirmed in two Grant County residents yesterday, bringing the total number of cases to 36 confirmed and 3 probable infections. Unvaccinated people remain most at risk of contracting measles, as the measles, mumps, rubella vaccine is 97% effective at preventing the disease, which can lead to pneumonia, brain damage, deafness, and even death. Measles is a highly contagious disease that can be spread from person to person through the air and can stay in the air for 2 hours after a sick person coughs or sneezes. Dropping vaccination rates across the U.S. have led to more frequent outbreaks of measles, which experts say would be eradicated by high vaccination rates. And news in Minnesota, as authorities in Minneapolis have identified one of the victims found dead near a city park over the weekend. The Hennepin County Medical Examiner identified 56-year-old Karen Lynn Sansand of Maple Grove as a woman found dead on Saturday evening after someone reported a body in a wooded area near East

0: River Parkway and Oak Street. Investigators responded to the scene and confirmed she was already deceased. A suspected cause of death has not been announced as of this morning.
1: Having a surgery and need a place to recover? 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
0: Approaching 14 minutes past 10 o'clock, let's have a check of Kate's radar weather. High temperature today, 77 degrees, with a southeast wind at around 5 to 10 miles per hour. Clear skies tonight, low of 58. Your Thursday forecast, plenty of sunshine, high of 80 degrees. Thursday night, 50-50 chance for some showers and thunderstorm, nothing severe. Not all that much rainfall, maybe a tenth of an inch expected. Friday, sunny, high of 79, low of 61. Slight chance now of some rain late Friday night. Saturday, though, is nice. 77 for a high, low of 57. 75 on Sunday with sunshine, low of 57. And then first part of the week, 78 on Monday and Tuesday, 80 degrees. Average temperature for us this time of the year is actually 81 degrees. Right now, a northeast wind showing at 3 miles per hour. Barometer steady at 29.98 inches. A few clouds out there. We're at 68 degrees in Elbert Lee. 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At 15 minutes past 10 o'clock, I have no birthdays or anniversaries to report for this 19th day of August. If you do have a birthday or an anniversary you would like announced on the radio, you can call our business line, 507-373-2338, or write it on a piece of paper or postcard. You can slide it under our business door here in the Skyline Plaza. If you're mailing in the postcard, our address, KATE Radio, 1633 West Main, Elbert Lee, Minnesota, 56007. And just like that, someone tried to sneak by not having a birthday announced. Dalton Hansen, shame on you, Dalton. Where there's a will, there's a way. I'm always going to find out, Dalton. Landscaping Solutions, Dalton, having a birthday today. Maybe the guys, the workers, are going to take him out for lunch. That'd be nice of them. Happy birthday, Dalton Hansen from Landscaping Solutions. That's the one birthday that we have for today. And, of course, the kids are back to school. Welcome back, teachers, custodians, paraeducators, and, of course, the kids.

0: Peter Noon and Herman's Hermits. That's a must to avoid here on Kate 1450. Well, let's hope the Minnesota Twins can sweep the Atlanta Braves. Today, our pregame at 12 noon and first pitch at 12:40 from Target Field. Twins do have a day off tomorrow before they head to the West Coast, San Diego for a three-game series, then Oakland for a three-game series, and then back home to Target Field starting on the 28th of August to take on the White Sox.
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0: We're at 68 degrees here in Albert Lea on our way to 77 today. Get out and enjoy. The weekend looks nice as well. For those that enjoy washing windows, join the crew. Here's the King taking us to markets. I'm Kate.

0: question, is he still around? It's the King, Elvis Presley, here on Kate 1450. Time for markets.
1: Cattle are mixed. Hogs, corn, and soybeans are higher. I'm John Perkins with a Brownfield Market Update. 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Stein Seed Company is right there with you. Stein has yield. Soybeans and corn are up, watching the results from a major crop tour. September beans are 18 and three quarters higher at 1219 and a half. November's up 18 and a half at 1235 and a quarter. September corn, 6 and a half higher at 469 and three quarters. December's up 7 at 495. Live cattle are higher and feeders are mixed at a widespread direct trade and Friday's on feed update. Most active October lives, 137 higher at 220.30, and September feeders are up 50 at 333.85. And with short covering and looking oversold, October hogs are up $1.05 at 81.77. December lean 70 higher at 71.62. John Perkins, Brownfield.
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7: Minnesota News Network, I'm Tasha Radel. Republican gubernatorial candidate Lisa Damith is promising swift changes to fight fraud if she wins the November election. Damith says one of the first steps will be cleaning house.
8: I will fire all existing commissioners and deputy commissioners. I'll replace them with leaders who are committed to changing that culture of fraud. I will replace them with leaders that will be accountable.
7: President Donald Trump has temporarily paused a new round of 50% tariffs on Canadian goods as the two countries work to finalize a trade agreement. The three-day delay is significant for Minnesota, where Canada remains the state's largest trading partner and top export market. Former Minneapolis police officer Derek Chauvin is again trying to overturn his state murder conviction in the death of George Floyd. Chauvin is appealing a judge's May decision rejecting his petition for post-conviction relief. This is MNN.
0: And this is 1450. K-A-T-E, Albert Lee, Minnesota, as well as streaming online at myalbertlee.com. Mike White is along with you on a beautiful Wednesday. Let's get to our Trading Post program. If you have items or an item you would like to sell, it's an easy process. Grab a piece of paper, write down the item description or up to five item description on a piece of paper or postcard. I do need a first and last name. Your name won't be used on the air. And yes, one single item must be under the $4,000 limit. Our address is KATE Radio, 1633 West Main Street, Albert Lee, Minnesota, 56007. Again, I cannot take items descriptions over the phone. It does have to be written out. the first and last name, and I won't use your name on the air. And we do the announcement for you 3 days free of charge following our news from the Minnesota News Network at 10:32, Monday through Friday. So the final day for these items, not sure they're still for sale or not, but you can give the person a call. It's for sale, a 12-foot school lunch table on wheels, folds up for $40. 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And that's what we have for our Wednesday Trading Post here on Kate 1450.
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1: Hogs, corn, and soybeans are higher. I'm John Perkins with a Brownfield Market Update. 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Soybeans and corn are up, keeping an eye on results from a major private crop tour. September beans are 20 and a quarter higher at 1221. November's up 20 and a quarter at 1237. September corn 6 and 3 quarters higher at 470. And December's up 7 cents at 495. Cattle have turned lower, with feeders leading the way down in the gains in corn. October live 60 lower at 218.32. December's down 75 at 218.45. September feeders are 302 lower at 330.32. And on short covering, October hogs are up 62 at 81.35. December leans 42 higher at 71.35. Crude oil's back above 86 a barrel. John Perkins, Brownfield.
2: Here's your KATE weatherology forecast for the Albert Lea area. Sunshine mixed with clouds at times today, with daytime highs approaching 77. Northeasterly winds around 5 miles per hour. Lows level off around 58. Tonight, clear skies. Mainly clear. Tomorrow, daytime highs approaching 80. I'm meteorologist Jennifer Wojcicki on KATE 1450. Currently 71.
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12: Here's your Kate weatherology forecast for the Albert Lea area. Sunshine mixed with clouds at times today, with daytime highs approaching 77. Northeasterly winds around 5 miles per hour. Lows level off around 58. Tonight, clear skies. Mainly clear. Tomorrow, daytime highs approaching 80. I'm meteorologist Jennifer Wojcicki on Kate 1450. Currently 71.
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7: Here's your Kate weatherology forecast for the Albert Lea area. Lows dip down to about 58 tonight under clear skies, south winds around 5 miles per hour. Mainly sunny skies tomorrow, daytime highs approaching 80. Lows around 62 tomorrow night, chance of thunderstorms. Seasonal temps Friday and Saturday with highs in the upper 70s. I'm meteorologist Laura Lockwood on Kate 1450. Currently, it's 76 degrees.
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12: 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I remember just thinking, man, the way I am right now, I don't want to live. 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My name is Norby, and yes, I do suffer from post-traumatic stress disorder, but I'm okay.
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0: There's no way these songs could get any better. Well, maybe if they were dipped in chocolate, then sure. But otherwise, no way.
1: In the hits, KATE.

0: speculate, but to return tomorrow for court to resume. The mother is charged in the murders of her three young children. Defense attorneys say Clancy had postpartum psychosis and did not receive adequate treatment. ABC's Peter Haralambos is following the case.
1: They largely heard cross-examination from prosecutors who pointed out that this voice that Clancy was hearing, that wasn't actually reflected in any of her medical notes, that she didn't mention it to any of her providers before the incident, and also noted the fact that, you know, she didn't really mention it after the fact to that many people either, trying to cast doubt on that explanation.
0: New promise for patients battling melanoma. Merck and Moderna announced today their experimental mRNA personalized cancer therapy vaccine succeeded in a large late-stage trial. The FDA has not indicated when or if it will approve the treatment. 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
3: Here's your Kate weatherology forecast for the Albert Lea area. Lows dip down to about 58 tonight under clear skies, south winds around 5 miles per hour. Mainly sunny skies tomorrow, daytime highs approaching 80. Lows around 62 tomorrow night, chance of thunderstorms. Seasonal temps Friday and Saturday with highs in the upper 70s. I'm meteorologist Laura Lockwood on Kate 1450. Currently, it's 76 degrees.
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10: Here's your Kate weatherology forecast for the Albert Lea area. Lows dip down to about 58 tonight under clear skies, south winds around 5 miles per hour. Mainly sunny skies tomorrow, daytime highs approaching 80. Lows around 62 tomorrow night, chance of thunderstorms. Seasonal temps Friday and Saturday with highs in the upper 70s. I'm meteorologist Laura Lockwood on Kate 1450. Currently, it's 76 degrees.
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4: Here's your Kate weatherology forecast for the Albert Lea area. Lows dip down to about 58 tonight under clear skies, south winds around 5 miles per hour. Mainly sunny skies tomorrow, daytime highs approaching 80. Lows around 62 tomorrow night, chance of thunderstorms. Seasonal temps Friday and Saturday with highs in the upper 70s. I'm meteorologist Laura Lockwood on Kate 1450. Currently, it's 75 degrees.
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9: Here's your Kate weatherology forecast for the Albert Lea area. Lows dip down to about 58 tonight under clear skies, south winds around 5 miles per hour. Mainly sunny skies tomorrow, daytime highs approaching 80. Lows around 62 tomorrow night, chance of thunderstorms. Seasonal temps Friday and Saturday with highs in the upper 70s. I'm meteorologist Laura Lockwood on Kate 1450. Currently, it's 75 degrees.
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